0: Dominique.
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0: Obviously.
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0: You're welcome, everybody, for getting your Tuesday started off right with some Kentucky Headhunters Dumas Walker, the way it's supposed to be. That's how you're supposed to start your Tuesday every Tuesday. All right, we got a gut check coming from Leland Conway. I encourage you to stick around for that. We know he's always going to bring it, and that's coming your way right here, right now.
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4: I'm WOKY meteorologist Matt Milosevic with a great-looking Tuesday forecast. We're going to see mostly sunny to partly cloudy skies, low humidity, and highs only topping out in the low 80s. We'll be comfortable tonight with lows near 60 degrees. Continued dry, a little warmer tomorrow with highs in the mid-80s. We're going upper 80s on Thursday with a return of some showers and storms, especially by the afternoon. That's your latest WOKY forecast. I'm Matt Milosevic.
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0: love that. I wish I'd been aware of that song on Sunday and I played that for Gracie. Girl Dad, Cole Swindell. 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
0: Mo Rose joins us again from WLKY. I saw you on the news last night. Are you not allowed to go home this week? Is that it? People are on vacation?
3: Just for a couple of days. I'm just, you know, bunking here for a little bit.
0: Yeah.
3: But, you know.
0: Burning
3: back
0: the candle
3: to my mornings.
0: At both ends. That's
3: no kidding. You know what, though? The next couple of days, I don't have to stay up too late. I think everyone will actually get some sleep. There's no storms. We're going to save that for Thursday, Friday, and Saturday. Mm. But right now, it's gorgeous out there. All of that sunshine. Just a few passing clouds. Numbers are climbing into the low 80s. We're mainly clear tonight with a low around 61. Tomorrow, partly cloudy, a high of 85. By Thursday, though, we are starting to turn up the heat and increase the clouds. We've got highs in the upper 80s, and we'll watch for showers and storms to develop late day on Thursday. And those are sticking around on Friday and Saturday, unfortunately. But right now, lots of sunshine and temperatures around 81 in the metro.
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0: 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Quick moving storms can cause real damage. High winds, heavy rain adding up quickly and making a mess for you at your home. 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
0: Joe Lincoln's joining us from the sports desk. Good day to you, Mr. Joseph.
18: Yeah, you as well. It's a big day in the NBA, as I'm sure you've been talking about
0: well,
18: already.
0: Well, see, I'm a Celtics guy, so I'm disappointed.
18: I think you should be.
0: Because Jaylen Brown is going to be mad now.
18: Yeah.
0: We didn't work the deal to get Giannis.
18: Nope.
0: Oh, it's like, oh, thanks for messing that up.
18: Yeah. It's the worst kept secret of all time. I mean, everybody knows this at this point. Well, let's go over it one more time. The Milwaukee Bucks are trading Giannis Antetokounmpo and Bobby Portis to the Miami Heat for Tyler Hero. We know about him very well. Khalil Ware, another IU guy. Jaime Jaquez Jr., Kasparis Giakoumpoulos, 3 first round picks, including tonight's number 13 pick. We'll talk about the draft in a second. 1 pick swap and 1 second rounder.
0: Dude, isn't that a big price to pay? I mean, for one guy, I mean, Giannis is great, but that's...

0: You belong.
1: I do believe that's Shakira. This brave, oh, who helps her on this one? Is it Burna Boy?
2: That sounds right.
1: Burna Boy! That's the World Cup theme for 2026, which we all have to say is absolutely a success here in the U.S. so far.
2: Oh, my gosh. It's been exciting. Passing with flying colors.
1: We were watching last night for an hour, hour and a half or so, and it's just fun to watch the excitement. The Norwegians last night. Mary named the one guy, forgotten his name now.
2: Holland.
1: Dolph Lundgren. He looked like a killer in a Bond movie.
2: He's got that look to him.
1: That villain look, but the dude can play.
2: He's a killer on the field,
1: big,
2: I'll say that.
1: Big gangly dude all over the place. Ah, it's fun to watch. What's up, Joe?
2: So, we got more World Cup action right now, actually, as England and Ghana are looking like they're going to head to half, tied at 0 goals apiece. So, England's got to get their stuff together in the second half. Earlier today, we saw Portugal get a win over Uzbekistan. It was 5-0, and there was one guy who was doing pretty well for the Portuguese side, and take a listen to this.
3: Off goes Cancelo, delivering the cross! Ronaldo! Neto sprinting down the right. Ronaldo through the middle. It's Cristiano Ronaldo for Portugal. It's 3-0. And Ronaldo strikes again.
2: Just a day after Argentina's Lionel Messi, France's Kylian Mbappe, and Norway's Erling Haaland all scored braces or 2 goals in the same game, Portugal's Cristiano Ronaldo did the same thing in the nation's 5-0 victory over Uzbekistan this afternoon. Now, if he wants to be remembered as the best player in the tournament, he's going to have to up his game, as that was just Ronaldo's second goal in 2 games in America. The aforementioned players are besting him in a big way after 2 games in the group stage. Messi leads the Golden Boot race with 5 goals, but Mbappe and Haaland are not far behind him at 4 goals apiece. I will say, Haaland's confidence level going into their final group stage game against France is a bit concerning. Here's what he had to say following their win on Monday that pushed Norway into the knockout round for the first time since the year 1998.
4: Up next is France and the likes of Kylian Mbappe. How big a challenge is that going to be for Norway? You guys in flying form, can't wait for it.
5: Honestly, I don't care too much now. We're through. We managed to get through, which is incredible. So I couldn't care too much about that game now. They're probably going to win against us. They're probably going to win the whole tournament.
4: Well, that's quite the statement.
1: I love it.
2: It's quite the statement there.
1: Yes, quite.
2: I have a feeling that game on Friday is going to be a lot more competitive than he thinks. Tonight's games will feature matchups between Panama and Croatia. That's at 7 o'clock. And then DR Congo and Colombia will match up at 10. Like I just said, England and Ghana are at the half, tied at 0 goals apiece. That's on Fox if you'd like to tune in. And as we all know, USA is through to the knockouts as well, but they still have to play one more group stage game against

0: don't. They had a slew of hits either, but this one was fantastic.
1: This is the only one I remember from them.
0: Let the Lovin' Start. And then Doctor. I'm seeing on a screen here, but I don't know how big that was. Who knows? All right, Joe Lincoln. We've had a ball. We've been in the 80s file all afternoon.
2: I enjoy it. There's nothing wrong with that at all.
0: Your parents love this music.
2: Yeah, without doubt.
0: Before you start sports, can I get one sports note?
2: I would love for you to.
0: Boris Becker was heading in to be interviewed by Sky Sports in a German town 2 days ago. He's heading in. They're celebrating something or other, and they're going to interview the great tennis player Boris Becker. He is approached by a bailiff from Königswinter District Court.
2: There you go.
0: And the bailiff found him and had some police officers, and they said, "You are behind in your child support," and he didn't have any money on him, so they took his watch.
2: No. Oh, Boris.
0: Boris Becker. Apparently, he was married to Dutch model and TV presenter Lily Kersenberg. They were married in 2009, separated 9 years later, and they've been fighting for years over what he's supposed to be paying. His lawyer claims he's paying his child support or whatever it is. They took the man's watch while he was walking in.
2: And this has got to be in front of a crowd or something, right?
0: I would think.
2: Yeah.
0: Oh, my goodness. So he must have been a fancy watch. I have no money. Oh, we'll take the watch.
2: Put this down as collateral for now.
0: It doesn't say in here what it is. The German newspaper Bild. Boris's lawyer says his client, quote, has been making substantial payments for his son Amadeus for years.
2: Talk about another hit.
0: Yeah. Amadeus. He's also been voluntarily paying around £6,500 per month in maintenance. That's school fees, school transport. That's according to his lawyer. But anyway, the bailiff was able to take the man's watch off of him. Wow. When is this interview going to end? I don't know. I don't know what time it is anymore.
2: And you know, they took my watch.
0: There you go. There's a little sports note.
2: Where's Boris from? Is he German?
0: Yeah.
2: Okay. All right.
0: Yeah, he was just showing up to be a celebrity, and then all of a sudden it was like, now I'm a perp. I've been perped. My watch.
2: It's a bad day, Boris.
0: My watch is on Etsy now. I don't know what happened. That was fun.
2: Do you have the certificate of authenticity? No, I took it off of Boris Becker's wrist. And unless he's faking it, I think it's real. I think he bought it.
0: We'll see. All right, Joe, what's up in sports?
2: World Cup action. We're continuing on in this England and Ghana game. It's gotten to the 88th minute, and there's still no blood. 0-0. It looks like this one could end up in a draw. That is on Fox right now if you'd like to tune in. Portugal, they beat Uzbekistan 5-0 earlier today. Ronaldo with a pair of goals in that one. Later on tonight at 7 o'clock, it's Panama and Croatia. And then at 10, it's Colombia and DR Congo. That's in Group K. Looking forward to both those games. The World Cup's been a real treat.
0: Democratic Republic of Congo.
2: That's it.
0: Okay.
2: Yep.
0: Everybody shortens everything to initials.
2: You got to these days.
0: Gotcha.
2: Last night, there is a new king of the college baseball world.
3: Yes. That's it. Boomer Sooner baseball in a blowout wins the national championship 13-2 over Carolina.
2: Yep, it's OU's third ever baseball national title, and their first since 1994, and like you just heard, they took down North Carolina in style to bring the SEC its seventh straight.

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14: Hey there, I'm Jason Alexander, and this is my dear friend, Peter Tilden.
15: Hey, Jay. By the way, the script says best friend.
14: Yes, it does, Peter. Anyway, Peter and I met over 25 years ago and became really good friends.
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14: Mm-hmm, because we had two things in common. Number one, we like to argue about everything, driving, food, music.
15: No, we don't. And number two, when things annoy us or they perplex us or just don't seem to make any sense, whether it's something in the news,

0: in our personal lives, we go, really, no, really.
1: And then we have to find answers.
0: So we created a podcast called Really, No, Really. It's about finding the answers to all the things that make us go, really, no, really. Jerry Seinfeld wondered why they refused to make the stall door go all the way to the floor in a public bathroom, but he didn't get an answer. We did, by reaching out to an expert.
1: And talking dogs, really? No, really? We spoke to the pet parent of a dog who's become a social media star to find out if pressing buttons on a soundboard with a paw or a nose is truly communicating, or are they just showing off?
0: Competitive eaters, they don't chew during competitions. How about that?
1: Really? No, really?
0: That's what we heard. So we spoke to some of the biggest champions of the hot dog eats hot dog world of competitive eating to get the answer. 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